0: or Sexy Man, the original E-Boy. Bob Dylan, just an absolute... Styx, would you like to comment? How would you describe Bob Dylan?
1: I don't know enough about him to comment.
0: But, like, what are the vibes? Like, what vibes do you get from Bob Dylan?
1: A little off-putting, considering what it that he turns his back to the audience and mumbles through his set.
0: But, okay, and this is what we're learning, folks. And this is going to be a good education point.
1: At least from what I've heard.
0: No, what you hear is correct. I knew a couple folks, I can't remember who it was, but I was talking to somebody in the scene, it might have been Harrison. I was talking to him about Bob Dylan coming to the Hartford Healthcare Amphitheater. And he was like, yeah, he's like, I gotta go, but, like, it's kind of, like, in a weird, like, masochistic way, where it's like, you know it's gonna be a terrible show, you know you're not going to enjoy it, you know you're gonna be disappointed, but it's like, he's still Bob Dylan, mm-hmm. and it's like every songwriter's rite of passage is just, like, seeing this, like, 80-something-year-old man.
1: Wow.
0: Bob Dylan nowadays, though, is not Bob Dylan from back in the day.
1: I'm sure.
0: Bob Dylan nowadays, from what I understand, is pretty sad to watch live. Bob Dylan back in the days was a little stud.
1: Yeah.
0: He was Brooklyn's favorite lesbian. I can't say it any way else. And I think that might have had to do with Joan Baez. I don't know. I feel like Joan Baez kind of makes everything go a little bit better. Bob Dylan, I feel like... Did Bob Dylan ever get married? 1 minute. Not that you have to get married to keep your sparkle, but I don't think Bob Dylan had... Like, I think his biggest sparkle was when he was, like, with Joan. Oh, he married a woman named Carolyn? And Sarah? Who's Sarah? Oh, he was with two different people? What? I didn't realize this. Maybe that's Bob's problem. I don't know.
1: What? What's his problem?
0: That he's just a sad old man.
1: Yeah. Maybe.
0: Nah. What did you think I was going to say? Women. Am I right?
1: I don't know. I really don't know.
0: Maybe that was Bob's... Stop.
1: Yeah?
0: Don't.
1: Yeah?
0: Stop. No, yeah? don't.
1: You want to say that on air?
0: No.
1: Say that on air?
0: It's not 2026, Bigot Margo. No. Tonight, folks, we are going to listen to early Bob Dylan. We're going to listen to Bob Dylan when he was still kind of like a little like when it's like Timothy Chalamet.
1: Oh no!
0: No, it's true. They mirror each other. Because when Timothy Chalamet started, he was
1: the same mop haircut.
0: They do, and when Timothy Chalamet started, everybody loved him because he was kind of a twink. And I think when Bob Dylan started, he was kind of still a twink. And I think that's the thing. I think Timothy Chalamet. Like, I think the Kardashian phase that he's going through, like, Bob Dylan had, like, a similar thing at a certain point. Not, like, with Kardashians, but just, like...
1: I would hope so.
0: Well, that would be... I'm sorry, I feel like I'm rambling tonight.
1: No, you're good. You're good.
0: You're looking at me with such fear in your eyes. 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And that's the beauty of the Eclectic Mind Show. 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Lock in.
1: Okay.
0: Freewheeling Bob Dylan off of one of the original pressings that I found at a nice record store. This is a first edition, folks. And it wasn't even that expensive. So take that as you will. Here we go. Thank you very much for listening. This is the Twilight Special. And here we go!

to be free. Yes, and how many times can a man turn his head and pretend that he just doesn't

So, folks, just a quick little interruption. Most of it's going to be pretty straight through today, but just doing a little bit of cleaning the record before we continue on. That song, I love that song, man. It was one of the first songs that I played with a guitar ensemble when I was, like, 14. And it has a really special place in my heart. I also think that it's, like, a real triumph of songwriting. I don't think Bob Dylan likes that song very much, which kind of disappoints me. Because I think if I wrote a song like that, I would be all over that, you know? That being said, I think that particularly that song, and as we get a little bit later on, stuff like Masters of War, I think some of these songs really showcase the type of influences that Mr. Dylan had at this point in his life. You know, this is his, from what I remember, his first, like, original... Because I think he did a collection of folk tunes when he... Is he on Columbia? Can you pass me the album sleeve? Sorry about that. Yeah, I think he's on Columbia. Yeah. When he first got signed to Columbia, I think he did a little bit of, like, a record of folk tunes, like traditional stuff. And then he goes and does this album, and it's all original work, I think, maybe barring one or two. And that's kind of the mindset for the rest of his career. So I think maybe I could see it in the way of, if the first song off of your first solo, like, original solo record was also, like, your biggest song that, like, won you a Nobel Peace Prize, maybe I would just hold a little bit of resentment for it in the way of wondering, you know, if I can ever top that. Like, maybe that would be my thing. But that being said, it also recognizes, and I feel like it calls back to a lot of his influences at the time, being like Woody Guthrie, Pete Seeger, all of those types of folks. And then you can see where the American songwriting tradition goes from there, with people like Bruce Springsteen getting into albums like my personal favorite, Nebraska. I love American songwriting. I think we have such a knack for it in this country, which is kind of neat. That being said, folks, we're going to get into the second track on this album, and my personal favorite. We'll probably go through a couple, you know, just straight through from here, at least for a little bit until we get to PSA time. This is Girl from North Country. Hope you enjoy.

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0: That last song there, Masters of War by Bob Dylan. I have so many thoughts about that song. First of all, I think it's important to think about this record in the context of when it was made. Being, I believe, parts of it were written during the Cuban Missile Crisis.
1: Oh, wow.
0: Yeah, by the way, you're on.
1: Hi, I'm drawing.
0: You are drawing. Yeah, 1963. I believe that was, I think part of that was the Cuban Missile Crisis. So, the threat of nuclear war was right there. This is also, I believe you're either in, like, just got into, or just about to get into Vietnam. Definitely just got out of Korea, or just about to get out of Korea. Again, this is all basically in a timeline where, in a time frame, excuse me, where the U.S. decided to enter into pretty much every conflict in the world, almost simultaneously, mostly riding off of the back of the Second World War and our work there. I think it's really interesting to think about it in that context, because it really presents itself as a new kind of protest song. You know, if you look back at the, and not saying people weren't writing songs like this, or not saying there weren't, you know, countless folk musicians carrying on a long tradition of critique and this and that, but I think in an age where so much of the folk music, at least that had been present to that point, look at people like Woody Guthrie, they're either writing about events that happened in the 20s and 30s, you know, moving into then, okay, maybe their critique of the government with stuff like "This Land Is Your Land," it's more of a cultural critique, and it's more like pulling on, like, guys, maybe we shouldn't be so weird about communism and all that kind of stuff. Like I don't know, like, there's a lot of stuff you could say there. But predominantly, though, you still had songs like, you know, and if you think about Woody Guthrie, one of Woody Guthrie's songs that we listen to today, like, you know, "Tear the Fascists Down," singing about how he'll send, Woody will send over 1,000 Yanks if that's what it takes to tear the fascists down, you know, to stop the Nazis and everything like that. Like, it was a righteous, a folk song was a righteous thing. You know, it was a thing about fighting tyranny. And I don't think that at that point in time, at least with our folk tradition, we had completely, we had clearly seen a singer establish our government or our system as a force of tyranny. And then you get something like Masters of War, which is commentary, yes, on the military-industrial complex built after World War II, or during World War II, excuse me, that, you know, folks like Eisenhower warned about, you know, and warned about building independence on this, warned about building an infrastructure and an economy around pouring tons and tons of money into just building bombs and building this and weapons and investing so much into that because it's reliable and consistent manufacturing, something consistent to boost that economy. It's critique on, you know, what it means to have a draft and to send over the next generation in droves to basically be slaughtered in a conflict that has really no, that doesn't have the same type of clear tyranny that we're fighting with somebody like the Nazis, and instead has this more nebulous ideology or this, demonstration of endowment, you know, that we seem to be doing with other nations like Russia and China, and, you know, trying to basically show that we're bigger and badder, you know what I mean? I think it's a really apt song, lyrically, of course, that's only made more palpable by the droning kind of musicality of it all. I think if you look at it, Bob Dylan is very punk rock in the way that to me, musically at least, musically, and I'll even say sometimes attitude-wise, Bob Dylan feels more like Kurt Cobain than he does Bruce Springsteen. And I think that's probably the best way I could put it. You know what I mean? Both have that angst to them, at least in their earlier work. And for Kurt, that's his only work, unfortunately. All right, let's do a PSA. Ba-ba-ba-ba-ba. Something. Let's do something that's apt and topical. And, yeah, we'll do this one. Campaign Zero aims to reduce the number of people killed by police every year in America to bring down the current rate of over 1,000 per year to zero. Campaign Zero is calling on local, state, and federal lawmakers to take immediate action to adopt data-driven policy solutions to end the violence and hold police accountable. More info is on their website, joincampaignzero.org. That's joincampaignzero.org. Would you like to talk for a second while I put the needle on?
1: Hi, guys. How are you doing? I hope you're having a good evening. I hope you're enjoying all the Bob Dylan and all the Bob Dylan tidbits.
0: You had a chance to make commentary about Bob Dylan.
1: I don't know, somebody told me.
0: Well, you can, you know, listen.
1: Sorry.
0: No, you're listening. You're being very... I'm sorry, I'm giving DJ Sticks a hard time tonight. here we go. Here's the next song off of the record. This is... Down the Highway. Let's go, folks.
2: Well, I'm walking down the highway with my suitcase in my hand. 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

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From the Golden Gate Bridge, all the way to the

Unlike most of the songs nowadays are being written uptown in Tin Pan Alley, as most of the folk songs come from nowadays, this is a song. This wasn't written up there. This was written somewhere down in the United States. Well, the Lone Ranger and Tonto, they're riding down the line, fixing everybody's troubles, everybody except mine. 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

0: Bob Dylan. Cool. Sorry, Styx was just telling me how to post that they're commissioned to do right now for a local show in the scene. Just a reminder, everybody. We got
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0: And we'll say that in a vague enough way where we don't have any whatchamacallit. Where we're not entering commercial space. But yeah, no, local music, local art, man. I think that song's really funny. I think it's really funny to see how loose records were back in the day, where you could just start talking on your, you know, this song, most songs written down in Tin Pan Alley these days, but this song from down in the United States, you know?
1: Can you not do that nowadays?
0: Well, you can, but, like, I think the really interesting thing about a record like this, and even looking back at some of the old, I know that's still spinning, and even looking back at some of the old, like, Woody Guthrie records or, like, Pete Seeger records, is, like, so much of them were seen as either,
1: faintly hear Bob Dylan yelling from the record player.
0: Bob Dylan, Jesus.
1: No, that wasn't complete. It was just funny. Yeah. Like his soul's trapped.
2: Let me out! Let me out!
0: No, I think, because, like, if you look at, like, all of the, like, original, like, Woody Guthrie records, I'm pretty sure, don't quote me on this, but I'm pretty sure that most of them were done as, like, Library of Congress, like, preservation things. Oh. Like, it wasn't like we're making a record for commercial release. It was, like, I might be misremembering that, but I'm pretty sure it was seen more as, like, this is folk music that's, like, around the country right now. Like, this is a current movement. It's a collection of working people who are singing like this. Like, this is something that we should document for, like, preservation purposes. So I'm pretty sure that, like, a lot of, like, those, like, especially when you hear, like, Woody Guthrie singing, like old tunes and stuff like that, it comes down to, like, that kind of a process. No. Never mind. One minute.
1: What?
0: Nothing. But yes, so I think it's really interesting to hear something like The Freewheel and Bob Dylan, which kind of straddles that line of, like, recording something for, like, the sake of, like, austerity, and then, like, being, like, an artist and recording a project. Because as you hear him go further on, like, he kind of establishes, like, what it means to be, like, a singer-songwriter. Like, a contemporary singer-songwriter with, like, a band on your tracks, and, like, a this and a that, and, like, his production gets more complicated as he gets more mature, which makes sense, but it is also kind of interesting to look back, and this feels very much like a time capsule. All right, concert calendar, and then we'll get back into it. August 22nd, that's Saturday. 10,000 Maniacs are playing Richfield Playhouse in Richfield. It's their 45th anniversary tour. Saturday the 22nd, you also have Kesha at Mohegan Sun Arena in Unkinsville. Tuesday the 25th, you have Squeeze, Adam Ant, and Haircut 100 playing Westville Music Bowl in New Haven. Saturday the 29th, you have Wu-Tang Clan with Bone Thugs and Harmony playing Metals Music Theater in Hartford. And that day you also have yours truly, Miss Margo Miller, playing along with...
3: Scared the heck out of me.
0: Dude, you scared me so bad.
1: Sorry.
0: No, you're fine. You're just directly in my ear. No, you're fine. Playing along with... After Dark, right? Something After Dark. Oh, God, I know them. I've been seeing their ads for it the past, like, however long. Sight After Dark. Sight After Dark. Wait, did I get that? Yes, I got that. Sight After Dark, which is a New York City music project that's coming to visit our very own New Havens. I can say this on air because it's a venue, Witch Bitch Thrift. So please come check us out and have a good time. It's going to be us two acts. We're going to be doing long sets, having a good time, hanging out with each other and everything like that. So please come on down to that. And yes, little bit of a show liner before we get back into Bob. All of our DJs are coming back from break soon.
1: Did you say yet?
0: Yeah.
1: Okay.
0: The flight with DJ 22 Pilots, Tuesdays from 4 to 5 p.m. Now boarding for your flight, the in-flight entertainment, an hour of bangers curated by DJ 22 Pilots. 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
1: Am I allowed to talk about something that I'm seeing on the internet about a possible recall?
0: I wouldn't.
1: Okay.
0: I wouldn't because that, you know, we don't...
1: You know what?
0: We don't use internet as our, you know, official PSAs.
1: You know
0: PSAs.
1: What? People just...
0: Don't say it. Don't do it. All right, Bob Dylan, here we go.

0: Talk for a minute, DJ Sticks.
1: I'm really bad at DJ. Considering I'm a DJ. We are currently doing a changing of the guard. We are changing the, we're flipping the record right now. Yeah, a lot of things are going on, but I hope you're all enjoying the Bob Dylan tonight. I am, considering I don't really listen to him typically.
2: Yeah,
1: this is very interesting to hear because, again, I don't think I even really, I don't think I even really knew what genre he was before this, which sounds really silly and maybe pathetic. I don't know, but I'm enjoying it. Again, I hope you're all enjoying it. It's a pretty chill night.
2: Yeah, no, absolutely. I'm really glad you're enjoying it, my friend. Thank you.
1: Oh man, I don't really have any tidbits about Bob Dylan. But I can say I am drawing in the station right now.
2: Heck yeah, thank you very much, my friend.
1: I hope you guys partake in cool, artistic hobbies, maybe.
0: You're doing great.
1: I'm so bad.
0: No, you're doing great. You're doing great. Sorry about that, folks. I, at one moment, both got a call in, which, by the way, thank you very much for calling in, and at the next moment, then,
1: the record
0: ended. Ended, not stopped, like, no, but, side two, let's go.

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0: Oh, I love Bob Dylan. The interesting thing about this whole record, too, is...
1: Hi!
0: The interesting thing about this whole record, too, is that, like... Like, we think about Bob Dylan as, like, this great, like, you know, political songwriter and this and that, and he has so much, like, he always has a story to tell you about the America and, like, you know, the government.
2: Am I allowed to burp?
1: Sorry.
0: It wasn't me, Mom. For once, it wasn't me. all right? This is Hannah being nasty. It wasn't me. No, but, like, we always think about Bob Dylan being, like, this, like, oh, he's such a great political songwriter. A lot of these songs are, like, breakup songs on this record. Dude, North Country Fair, or not North Country Fair, Girl from the North Country, or whatever, is, you know...
1: Or whatever.
0: Or whatever. You know, if you travel to the North Country Fair, remember me to the girl who lives there, for once she was a true love of mine. Like, it's, like, so sad. Or, like, I don't think that you treated me unkind. You just wasted my sweet precious time, so don't think twice. It's all right. Like, it's all like, dude, he's just an emo boy. Like, and I love it because, like, genuinely, like, those kinds of couplets are, like, so powerful when they just hit you like a truck. We got to keep going. I don't have time to be rambling like this. 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All right, folks! I'm going to try... and get us through the rest of the record, but we might have to cut it short tonight. We're going to see what the next DJ's looking to do. Here you go, though. Back to Bob.

son, we got met with a tear gas bomb. I don't even know why we come, going back where we come from. Oxford town in the afternoon, everybody singing a sorrowful tune. Two men died neath the Mississippi moon.

Alrighty, folks, sorry about that. We do have to cut off Bob just a little bit short tonight, but it's for a fun reason. It's because we have a DJ taking their air test tonight. Rare summer air test. Super exciting, though. So everybody be nice to them, or else. And enjoy rotation for these few minutes. Thank you very much for listening to the Twilight Special only here on WXCI 91.7 on FM at 91.7 and streaming online at WXCI.org from Western Connecticut State University. 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Thank you for watching the Twilight, or listening to the Twilight Special. Bye!

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2: 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And now, it is me, DJ Low. 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And tonight is a very special night for me. This is my air test. I am in here, all cooped up alone. No DJ Moose, no DJ Cortex, no DJ Cherry, if you know any of them. But I hope you enjoy the tunes. They're specially hand-picked tonight. Today is a particularly good day. Just got my first tattoo. I'm feeling amazing, and I hope you guys are too. And now, I have Radio/Video by System of a Down. I hope you enjoy. Thank you.

And that was just Snooze Button by Snot. Last one was Radio Slash Video by System of a Down. And right now we have a little show promo for you. Tune in from Thursday nights from 10 p.m. to midnight for the Moose Mix. We got esoteric hip-hop that was never meant for radio. This isn't radio music. It's moose music. My God, I cannot speak English tonight, can I? Anyways, we got a few more songs up for you next. Way more than a few. Now, coming up, we have Prince by the Deftones.

map. Look us up, raising eyebrows with the Jaguars, kid. 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Go Richard, Rob and Chuck. Hook it up.

Girl Sage, Sean, Teddy Swoes, Indigo Ranch, Alive with the Vibe, Grundig, Danny at the Milk Bar, Terry Parker, you know what's up, dialed into the planet.

Hey everybody, I'm back. The songs that just blessed your ears up are included but not limited to Wake Up by Rage Against the Machine, Indigo Flow by Limp Bizkit, and Leaf by Tidal Fight. Some beautiful tunes. Right now I got some concert calendar for you. Let's see here. I suppose that already happens. I'm going to skip it. Let's see. On Saturday, August 22nd, you have 10,000 Maniacs playing at Ridgefield Playhouse in, Ridgefield, Connecticut. 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On Wednesday, September 10th, you have APB playing at Darrow's House in Pauling, New York. 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

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Ooh, exciting. Anyways, I got my music here for y'all now. That was Send the Pain Below by Chevelle. Next up is Bullet with Butterfly Wings by the Smashing Pumpkins. I hope you enjoy.

And I'm back here with the PSA, but the music you just listened to was Bullet with Butterfly Wings by the Smashing Pumpkins, Last Night by the Strokes, and Still Ill by the Smiths. The John Peel session, though, not the normal version, because the John Peel session has the harmonica in it. It's very, very nice. It's better than the original, in my opinion. Anyways, we got another PSA on smoking for you, because, you know, smoking's terrible for you. You shouldn't do it. It's about secondhand smoke. Secondhand smoke affects everyone, and children can't speak up for themselves. Don't let your secondhand smoke impact another's health, especially children. Go to www.cdc.gov/tobacco to learn more about the dangers of secondhand smoke, especially to children. Thank you.

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And if your name's Katrina and you're listening to this right now, I hope you're living it up in Albany, New York. I love you so much. Thank you for listening. And if you're wondering what we just listened to, let's see it, because I kind of forgot. We got Roll With It by Oasis, Hole in the Earth by Deftones, and No Excuses by Alice in Chains. We are at the final stretch of my predetermined set that I had lined up for today. This has been my air test. I guess I'm officially part of the club now, right, guys? Anyways, now we have Swerve City by Deftones. I hope y'all enjoy.

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0: Hey, it's me again. I'm not sure about you guys, but that song's a little too long for me, so I'm going to skip to the next one. The last couple of songs played ever since my set ended a while ago was, I don't even know where to start. Last one I played was Mirror by Porter Robinson. The other one was Aoi Koi Dairu No Hi by Massive Fermenting Dirgs, Hazel by Far Apart, Sweet Pea by System of the Down, and You've Seen the Butcher by Deftones. I don't feel like doing any more of them. Anyways, now you got Come to Me by Bjork. Sorry for skipping this one. It was just way too drawn out. It's a good song, though. Trust me.
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Thank you so much for listening. This is DJ Lowe.

0: Hey, hey, hey, it's me, back at it again. That's all I got. I'm out of music. You've bled me dry tonight, everybody. Thank you so much. It really means the world. All you listeners out there, with your active engagement, I cannot see you, but I can feel you in my soul. Really, it means the world. Thank you so much for listening. I'm gonna put the automation on now, so it's not my music. The soul's gone. The robots are taking over. My job is over. Have a fantastic night. If you're driving, drive safe. And if you're drinking, don't drive. If you're smoking, might as well drive, I guess. I don't know. Do whatever you want. But stay safe, folks. I love you so much. Thank you for being here. Good night.
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0: I'm Dr. Anthony Lizerwitz, and this is Climate Connections. An initiative in North Carolina and Georgia is helping people lower their utility bills and climate impact. Let's Go Electric's Emily Hurd says many homeowners start with an energy audit to find ways to increase their home's efficiency, for example, by adding insulation.
1: We all have to deal with rising utility rates, and one way to make that better is to make your home more energy efficient.
0: Then the program helps people plan how to switch from gas to electric appliances over time. Electric appliances can use clean energy if it's available, and energy-efficient models are often cheaper to run than gas versions. But they can cost more up front, so the Let's Go Electric website includes a calculator to help people determine their return on investment. For example, to replace a furnace with a heat pump,
1: we can compare the costs of their current energy use to the cost of buying an efficient heat pump system up front, minus any incentives that apply, and then it also shows bill savings over time.
0: So people can see how climate action pays off. 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

0: Lazarowitz, and this is Climate Connections. On the hottest summer days, when lots of people turn on the AC, the demand for power spikes, and the grid must be able to supply enough electricity. So the size of the power grid is determined in large part by the scale of these short periods of intense demand.
1: This is quite expensive because we only have a handful of hours of the year that are very hot and very cold.
0: So Adam Farbaugh of the energy technology company Uplight says lowering that peak demand can lower costs.
1: We don't have to build out as many power plants. We don't have to build as much transmission, as much distribution.
0: So some utilities now offer financial incentives for customers who reduce their energy use during periods of peak demand. Some participants sign up for text alerts that tell them when to turn down their thermostat or make other energy-saving adjustments. But customers who have Wi-Fi-connected devices like smart thermostats and hot water heaters can agree to have these changes happen automatically.
1: So you don't have to think about it.
0: The changes are very slight, only a degree or two.
1: Because people want hot showers and cold beers, this is saying.
0: But across many participants, the energy savings add up and help reduce pressure on the grid. Climate Connections is produced by the Yale Center for Environmental Communication. To learn more about climate change, visit climateconnections.org.
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6: 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The name of this song is I Have an Anxious Avoidant Attachment Style.
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0: lap laughter, running, falling, tripping across the minefield of your thoughts, dissolved, wondering, who am I? 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

0: to take the head off, it's quite easy. 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

0: Yeah, that's like mid-20th is actually our
1: anniversary. Oh, see, that's nice.
0: Yeah. So, that works.
2: I know.

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1: Hi!
0: A prisoner of the commercial radio and pop organization, held against her will and deprived of new music. Furthermore, she is about to be placed in the Crapo Subjection Tank, where she will be submerged in a vat oozing with the skankiest of slimy, drippy, pointless Crapo demon spoozle known to mankind.
1: Oh, you mean pop music?
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0: 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See all them biddies doing chair yoga?
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2: Sorry, Billy Joe. It ain't working like it used to.
1: I know, son. I know.
0: You got any more chew?
1: No. They done took my plug of Red Man. It's illegal here.
0: I can't stand this anymore. Let's raise some hell.
1: Let's do some... Oh, my back. Damn it!
0: Ooh-wee!
1: I still can't stand this music.
0: See this half-full bedpan?
1: Don't spill it.
0: I think you've done enough, Billy Joe.
2: Billy Joe? You awake, Billy Joe?
0: Come on, wake up and get!
1: What? Where are we? We still in the bathroom?
0: Yeah, let's get!
1: I think we need to pull on that red cord in order to get out of here, and we can go see Matlock, because done.
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And here I am again, the Firehouse Dog. Been doing radio for a long time, and I'm ready to do some more for you. If you have any requests, you can certainly call in anything you like to 203-837-9924. Oops. Yeah, 9924. Thought I got it wrong. But I've got it right, and I've got the right kind of music for you today. We're going to start off with one of my favorites, a DC phenomenon that didn't really make it in the mainstream until she had passed away from cancer at a young age. Eva Cassidy is her name, and she has a stunning voice. This is her version of People Get Ready.

And that was Cesaria Evora doing Petit Pays. We'll do a PSA and I'll be back with the music. Pay attention this summer. Heat exhaustion is characterized by faintness or dizziness, excessive sweating, cool, pale, clammy skin, rapid weak pulse, and muscle cramps. 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

0: skies. Watch what you do, the same thing can happen to you. Watch what you do, the same thing can happen to you. Watch what you do, the same thing can happen to you.
1: And that was Stacy Kent from her album Summer Me, Winter Me, and an English language version of Under Paris Skies. Before that, we heard Edith Piaf with the original French version, Sous le Ciel de Paris, same title. And the lyrics are pretty close, too. Before Edith Piaf, we heard Nicolette Larson and Rio de Janeiro. Rio de Janeiro Blues, that was, from her album. What's the name of that album? It was her second album. I don't know. I don't know what the title is. Can't look it up now. Before that, we heard Linda Ronstadt from her album Canciones de mi Padre, and Ian Lille was the name of that tune. That was a big hit for her, even though the label just almost didn't put it out because they thought it wasn't going to fly. It was just to be a limited audience, but lots of people liked it. Sold 3 million copies, I think. before that, Cesaria Evora, a singer from the Cape Verde Islands, and Petipe was the name of that tune from her Best Of collection. Stevie Wonder before that, and You Haven't Done Nothing, from Fulfilling This First Finale, kicking tune. Sharon Jones and the Dapkins before that, Dapkins. Ain't No Chimneys in the Project, from her album Soul Time. Excuse me. A band called Smith. And that's a rare live recording of Gail McCormick singing Tell Him No. I just found out about Gail McCormick. She's was a tremendous singer and died young from cancer, I think. As did Nicolette Larson, who I played, I just announced a little bit ago. Eva Cassidy started us out with People Get Ready, live at the Blues Alley, one of the DC clubs that I used to frequent when I was a young lad. DC was my home city. I grew up in the country outside of DC. And a great version of People Get Ready. She's a tremendous singer and a loss to the nation when she passed early. She did get some fame after she passed away. She was not that well known before that. Mostly because she didn't kowtow to the record labels who wanted to pigeonhole her and have her do all jazz or all folk or all something. And she wanted to be varied in her repertoire. So she refused to contract offers and finally found a local label that was willing to let her do her thing. And she did get one album out, I think, before she passed away, but just barely. Anyway, we're going to go to some soul music by some fantastic male singers and songwriters. This is Bill Withers.

Not that my residence has changed, but when I was growing up in the ghetto, here's a song my mom used to sing to me.

And that was Danny Hathaway. Donny Hathaway. And The Ghetto. 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Your sound choice in Western Connecticut. I want to tell you about some of the other shows on the station here. 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Connecticut's Food Share texting tool is now available statewide. 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Users will be prompted to answer a few simple questions and then will be given information on location, date, time, and frequency of Connecticut Food Share mobile pantries distributions nearby. All right, on with the show. This is a band called Soha.

and that's Reuben and the Jets from an album called For Real that was produced by Frank Zappa, and they did one of his tunes on there too. That one was called Show Me the Way to Your Heart. And before that we heard Soja and Mil Pasos. What's the name of that tune? Johnny Hathaway before that, the Ghetto, live from the Reelin' in the Years group that puts out all kinds of live stuff from earlier days. And we started that set off with Bill Withers and Harlem, Just As I Am, is the name of that album that Harlem is on. My name is the Firehouse Dog. This is the Kaleidoscope Show, where we go everywhere in space and time and try and entertain you with something different. There's a lot of that on this show, this radio station. Variety shows. And I think it's great. Well, it is 1:04 and a little bit late for our usual feature of Frank Zappa tunes. Before we get into that, I want to say that I believe I'll have a final show here in a week or two, and say so long to doing the radio show. Personal issues have come up, and I'm not able to drive anymore, so you'll hear more about that in the coming weeks, exactly when that's going to be. So let's start this tribute. This is some of my favorite songs, instrumental pieces that Frank did, starting with one on Burnt Weenie Sandwich is the name of the album. And this is ABC, which is C spelled S-E-A, but I learned that it's really because the chords to the song are A, B, and C. So

Seems we got cut off there a little bit. That was Frank Zappa. The most recent tune was Chunga's Revenge from the album of the same name. Before that, Blessed Relief from the Grand Wazoo album. And we started off with ABC from Burnt Weenie Sandwich. That's spelled AYB.

E, one word, and then SEA, but it's really A, B, and C, the major chords in the progression. So that's my Frank Zappa tribute for today. I got a call during that set, and thank you, Jimmy, for your kind words and your request. We're going to play this tune for Jimmy, suggested by Jimmy. And it's Devo from Duty Now for the Future and Wiggly World.

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I think it's on with music.

0: Such an amazing song. Sway by Dean Martin. One of my favorites. Before that we heard Buena Vista Social Club and Chan Chan. The self-titled album that they put out with Ry Cooder supporting them. Great record. And before that, by request from Jimmy, thanks for the call. Devo and Wiggly World from Duty Now for the Future. We have some other stuff lined up here. You can change that. 203-837-9924 is the number to call if you want to make a request or just say hey. Up next we got Bill Bruford from one of his solo albums. He was I think the original drummer for Yes. Alan White took over after he left to join King Crimson. This is from his album One of a Kind, a solo album, and a tune called Fainting in Coils.
1: Alice did not feel encouraged to ask any more questions about it, so she turned to the Mock Turtle and said,
2: "What else had you to learn?"
3: "Well, there was mystery,"
1: the Mock Turtle replied, counting off the subjects on his flappers.
3: "Mystery, ancient modern, geography, then drawing. The drawing master was an old congreer that used to come once a week. He taught us drawing, stretching, and fainting in coils."

The hot flames of fire roaring at my back. As she disappeared, but soon she returned. In her hand was a bottle of wine, in the other a glass. She poured some of the wine from the bottle into the glass and raised it to her lips.

And that was Anderson, Bruford, Wakeman, and Howe from their album of the same name, and one called Teak Bois, or Teak Wood. There was some kind of hold that Chris Squire and Trevor Rabin had on the Yes name, so they put out an album. The other members of the group put out an album that was titled that way. It's a pretty interesting album, too. Very Yes-like, for sure. Before that, we heard Eric Burden and War by Request and Spill the Wine from that first album, Eric Burden Declares War. And that was a call-in from Just Bob, one of my stalwart companions out there. always around to give me a boost. Eric Clapton before that, Steady Rolling Man from the album 461 Ocean Boulevard. Great album. and before that, we started that set out with Bill Bruford and Fainting in Coils was the name of the tune from his album One of a Kind. Well, that about does it for me. My name is the Firehouse Dog. This has been the Kaleidoscope Show. And coming to you for at least a couple more weeks.

we'll see how that works out. So I'm going to leave you with my summer outro tune, Richard Ray Farrell's Ride That Freedom Train from his album I Sing the Blues Eclectic. Have a good week, folks. See you next hump day.

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1: I get money because I gotta pay rent. Put your quarters in your ear. You think you're listening to 50 Cent?
2: Ho ho!
1: Made that up. Pretty sick, right?
2: That was pretty sick. Not even gonna lie.
1: You gonna use it?
2: Yeah.
3: We met on the school bus. Sitting in the back of the class, just the two of us. Didn't really talk, tired from the afternoon rush. Almost to my stop, then the universe introduced us. I asked if you knew my aunt. Turns out she was yours too. From that point, inseparables helped we grew up. Two pieces of paper,

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0: Give me an I.
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0: What's it spelled?
1: Whoopsie.
0: What's it spelled?
1: Whoopsie.
0: What's it spelled?
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0: Hey.
1: Oh, hey, Deb. I thought you were the radon test guys.
0: The who test guys?
1: Didn't you see the paper Sunday? The Surgeon General issued another lung cancer warning.
0: Oh, like the cigarette warning?
1: Yeah. They're saying we have to get our houses tested for radon.
0: I don't smell any radon in my house.
1: Oh, that's because radon is an odorless, colorless, tasteless gas that seeps into your house from underground.
0: Does this story have a happy ending?
1: Yeah. You'll be a lot happier once you get your house tested.
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0: Come in. Okay, I'm coming.
1: Hey, Jeff, how's it going?
2: Hey, what's up, Jeff?
0: Oh, my God, Chris, Rob, I can't believe you guys made it. Hey, what do you think of my pad? Pretty dynamite party, huh? Listen, why don't you guys just go mix and mingle, okay?
1: Chris, is this guy your friend?
2: No, Rob, I thought he was yours. Hey, Jeff, can we put a tape in?
0: Sure. What kind of music is this?
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0: No, I don't think so. I just put the other music back on.
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0: 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Welcome back. We have some OG monastery heads here tonight.
1: What's up? DJ Big Monk.
0: Yeah, DJ Big Monk
1: in
0: the house.
1: In charge.
0: The original large and in charge.
1: Yeah.
0: And we're gonna play music.
1: Really?
0: Yeah.
1: Nice.
0: Yeah, it's gonna. Yeah.
1: What's up next?
0: Some Fiona Vere. Yeah. We're gonna listen to some Race Course. I'm seeing them in November.
1: Is Fiona Vere related to Bone?
0: I don't think so. Mm. But that was a really good joke.
1: Thank you.
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1: If you'd like to hear Bon Iver, text me.
0: We're going to hear some Room to Dark. We're going to hear some Prophet 2.
1: Yeah.
0: Friends
1: of
0: the show and Friends of Life.
1: Prophet 2.
0: Yeah, and no more spoilers. So we're going to keep listening to music because it's almost 6:30 p.m. and we only have until 8, so yeah.

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They're making faces at me, so gonna move on. It's 6:42 p.m., and this is Vocal Coach by Bomb the Music Industry.

0: 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Shout out Snake World, friends of the show. Willow from Snake World, would you like to introduce yourself?
1: Hi, I'm Willow from Snake World. Thank you so much for listening to my music. I hope you liked it.
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You just heard Par 5 by Kitty Craft, Civil Twilight by The Weaker Thans, Summer Storm Summoner by Prophet 2, Caterpillar by Bleary Eyed, Thieves Like Us by Ice Age, Divine by Ferns, and Sona by Room to Dark. 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